0: in the show.
1: Yeah, business partner.
0: Yeah.
1: So she's come in really backing me up and helping with these larger deals we do, and coming into the show, obviously. Mm. Yeah, it's great to have her. She did a little cameo into Gold Wars Down Under to get her organised to come into this major show, but she's in a bit of shock. She never thought she'd be on TV. Well, no one really does. I didn't think I'd ever be on TV.
0: No, and look at you go now, hours of it globally. Do you get recognised when you go to airports and stuff?
1: Oh, not really. Sometimes I do. Some people see you. I got recognised out at the castle the other day. Someone walked past.
0: Today?
1: I've seen you.
0: There's that crazy guy, Lee.
1: Yeah. I know your face from somewhere. Where have I seen you?
0: Oh, Lee McGrath, it's an outstanding story. There's so much to unpack here. But from what you've done with the shop, thank you for doing that, for reopening it. And from what you're doing with Gold Wars Down Under and everything crossed for Gold Porn Down Under, that's going to really put Ballarat on the map when it comes to gold big time, hey?
1: Well, let's hope so. Let's hope it kicks off.
0: Keep us up to date with the news, won't you?
1: Happy to.
0: Lee McGrath, thanks for your time on the show.
1: We love

0: Christmas is here.
1: Constantly asking for people to repeat themselves? Trouble with that awful background noise? Nodding and smiling when you have no idea what's going on? Don't let...
2: What did you say?
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1: Good afternoon. Taking a look at your ride home back to Ballarat. The Deer Park Bypass still has those regular peak hour delays. It's looking quite slow outbound, just passing Robinson's Road. The Western is also looking slow passing Hopkins Road. After that, a cruisy run back to Ballarat. KFC's new lunchtime box fill range packs an unreasonable amount of chicken into mouth-watering $5, $10 and $15 boxes. 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That's the latest 3BA traffic.
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0: Ballarat's own 3BA. So they've given me 30 seconds to explain what an hour of 3BA's 80s lunch sounds like. Let's go.
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0: 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Now comes their 25th studio album, Foreign Tongues, already hailed as one of their very best.
1: Hi, this is Mick Jagger.
2: It's a very recognisable Stones sound.
0: So now we're excited to present the Rolling Stones Foreign Tongues album special, featuring the boys in the band, previewing